0: In the world.
1: Sound, sound, sound, the sounds you only remember now. All of them fading away.

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0: 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This is how we do it. Jack's Beach. Holy shit.
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1: When I was pregnant in jail, I thought I was going to have a baby and the baby would never be with me, but I was acquitted a month and 3 days before Tupac was born. I was real happy.

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1: Clap your hands, everybody, if you got what it takes. Cause I'm KRS and I'm on the mic and premieres on the breaks.

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1: 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Let me think back how it began. It was Ice Cube, me and Easy.

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0: beating, but it's not my heart. 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

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Ici Furax Barbarossa, vous écoutez CJMD. I came to tell him the truth. And the truth hurts.

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Have a ticket on a Rolex Bluestone. 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

0: 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Y'all mean?
1: Sunday. We gon' go higher.
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2: All right. So listen. This is the last day of school like no other. Because this is a very special day. First and foremost, this is part of Fanatics Global Volunteer Day. So when I say today is special, and we're ending your school year like no other, this is what it's about. Congratulations on finishing up the school year, and let's get ready for some Fanatics merch madness. All right?

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1: Listen, you fuckers, you screwheads. 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Here is...
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1: Where the fuck is Tony at, man? 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
2: Chill, son. 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The bitch sucking his dick.
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3: Drop a dime on that. I don't like that.

Bounce back though. Rap money too damn slow. Kill him with the Xanfer. Pull up in the Lambo. 42 a piece if I get him to Atlanta. I didn't want to kill him, so I hit him with the handle. Blood dripping on my camo. 20 grand stuffed in a candle. Metal cans, yeah, I'm up like a van.

0: concerned with how much rainfall and, of course, snowfall is going to be seen for many locations extending from California and beyond.
1: CJMD 96.